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0: 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And we've got first morning weather and a twofer with the Who coming up on the Classic Rock Station 100.7 KGMO.
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18: With Steve Thomas and the Morning Drive's First Warning Weather, I'm meteorologist Paul Trombley. Lows level off around 56 tonight under clear skies. Bright sunshine expected again tomorrow. Daytime highs approaching 82. Tomorrow night, 60. Lots of sunshine and dry Thursday and Friday with highs in the mid-80s. That's First Warning Weather from the Withers Weather Center on the classic rock station.
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0: 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So that is The Who with Magic Bus, as we're into a Tuesday night. So we're just, I mean, we're less than 48 hours away from a Thursday morning. A Thrillbilly Thursday is coming up, and that is going to make it so you have the opportunity to score your seats for the all-you-can-eat seats at a Thrillbillies baseball game at Mountain Dew Park in Marion. 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Thursday morning at 6:45, around there, they're going to be getting you the thrill word of the day to text in for your chance to win. It's only right here with KGMO with a Thrillbilly Thursday coming up. But we've got a classic rock block coming up for you next. 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

0: 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Marissa, and so we've got what an opportunity here. This is absolutely amazing. You don't want to miss out. It's a chance at a wild Vegas weekend, but not just that. It's got a spooky theme, a spooky twist. It's round-trip airfare for two. We've got three nights hotel in Vegas. But of course, I mean, that itself is a lot, but it's not enough. So we're hooking you up. The Universal Horror Unleashed, the year-round horror experience that was designed by Universal Studios. We've got your tickets for that. And yeah, there's more. We've got your tickets as well to see Metallica Halloween night at the Sphere. So you've got to be listening bright and early again tomorrow morning around 7:30. Steve Thomas in the Morning Drive will let you know when the Sounder is going to be airing during the Classic Rock Workforce, so you have a little heads up so you can be caller 10 when it happens and get yourself all qualified for this big trip to Vegas. 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

0: 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And coming up tomorrow at noon, you've got your chance to go ahead, maybe get some requests on. Here's some songs you haven't heard in a minute with some lost classics and just have some fun for the All Request Classic Rock Cafe. 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

0: 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That is Bob Seger. 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
17: With Steve Thomas in the Morning Drive's First Warning Weather, I'm meteorologist Paul Trombley. Clear skies tonight with lows around 56. Ample sunshine expected again tomorrow, highs around 82. Clear skies tomorrow night, lows around 60. Dry Thursday and Friday under mainly sunny skies with highs in the mid-80s. That's First Warning Weather from the Withers Weather Center on the Classic Rock Station.
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0: camp here with the Late Show, and we're going to be getting you an opportunity to win a wild Vegas weekend away. You've got to be listening out for the Sounder, though, during the Classic Rock Workforce. You got the whole thing taken care of. We've got the airfare for two, three nights hotel. We're going to get you in. It is the Universal Horror Unleashed. 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

0: 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You two wrap it up another twofer. 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So get ready to win as we get to first morning weather and Smashing Pumpkins coming up on the Classic Rock Station, 100.7 KGMO.
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16: With Steve Thomas in the Morning Drive's First Warning Weather, I'm meteorologist Paul Trombley. Clear skies tonight with lows around 56. Ample sunshine expected again tomorrow, highs around 82. Clear skies tomorrow night, lows around 60. Dry Thursday and Friday under mainly sunny skies with highs in the mid-80s. That's First Warning Weather from the Withers Weather Center on the Classic Rock Station.

0: The Classic Rock Station, 100.7 KGMO with the cars and good times roll. That's what we're doing right now. And some summer fun is to be had. I hope that you're ready to enjoy. We've got, thanks to DP Auto Salvage in Sykeston, and along with Skeleton Raceway in Sykeston, we're bringing you Free Ticket Thursday. So just a little bit away from now, we're going to be getting you hooked up during the Classic Rock Workforce all summer for your chance at tickets to all the cool things that are happening in the area, concerts, Cardinals tickets, and more. 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A Free Ticket Thursday, it's coming back. Thanks to DP Auto Salvage in Sykeston, and of course, our friends too at Skeleton Raceway. 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
0: On May 26, 1973, Led Zeppelin played in Salt Lake City, Utah. Briefly, between songs on their set list, they turned the Salt Palace into a nightclub. John Paul Jones happened to be playing electric piano when he struck some chords and Robert Plant chimed in with "Georgia on My Mind." John Bonham entered on drums partway through.

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17: With Steve Thomas and the Morning Drive's First Warning Weather, I'm meteorologist Paul Trombley. Clear skies tonight with lows around 56. Ample sunshine expected again tomorrow, highs around 82. Clear skies tomorrow night, lows around 60. Dry Thursday and Friday under mainly sunny skies with highs in the mid-80s. That's First Warning Weather from the Withers Weather Center on the Classic Rock Station.
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And this time, it's getting spooky. 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Metallica, performing at the Sphere Halloween night. 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It's the Wild Vegas Weekend with tickets to see Metallica at the Sphere Halloween night. 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
12: With Steve Thomas and the Morning Drive's First Warning Weather, I'm meteorologist Paul Trombley. Lows level off around 56. Overnight, under clear skies, ample sunshine expected again. Wednesday, daytime highs approaching 82. Lows level off around 60. Wednesday night, dry Thursday and Friday, under mainly sunny skies, with highs in the mid-80s. That's First Warning Weather from the Withers Weather Center on the Classic Rock Station.
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0: 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And this time, it's getting spooky. 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
13: With Steve Thomas and the Morning Drive's First Warning Weather, I'm meteorologist Paul Trombley. Lows level off around 56. Overnight, under clear skies, ample sunshine expected again. Wednesday, daytime highs approaching 82. Lows level off around 60. Wednesday night, dry Thursday and Friday, under mainly sunny skies, with highs in the mid-80s. That's First Warning Weather from the Withers Weather Center on the Classic Rock Station.
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0: 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And this time, it's getting spooky. 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Metallica, performing at the Sphere Halloween night. 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But you're going to want to tell everybody about this trip. It's the Wild Vegas Weekend with tickets to see Metallica at the Sphere Halloween night. 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
11: With Steve Thomas and the Morning Drive's First Warning Weather, I'm meteorologist Paul Trombley. Lows level off around 56. Overnight, under clear skies. Bright sunshine expected Wednesday, high of 82. Clear skies Wednesday night. Lows level off around 61. Mainly clear and dry Thursday and Friday with highs in the mid-80s. That's First Warning Weather from the Withers Weather Center on the Classic Rock Station.

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14: With Steve Thomas and the Morning Drive's First Warning Weather, I'm meteorologist Paul Trombley. Clear skies overnight with lows around 56. Ample sunshine expected again Wednesday. Daytime highs approaching 82. Lows level off around 61 Wednesday night. Dry Thursday and Friday under mainly sunny skies with highs in the mid-80s. That's First Warning Weather from the Withers Weather Center on the Classic Rock Station.
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17: With Steve Thomas and the Morning Drive's First Warning Weather, I'm meteorologist Paul Trombley. Clear skies overnight with lows around 56. Ample sunshine expected again Wednesday. Daytime highs approaching 82. Lows level off around 61 Wednesday night. Dry Thursday and Friday under mainly sunny skies with highs in the mid-80s. That's First Warning Weather from the Withers Weather Center on the Classic Rock Station.
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0: KGMO ZZ Top. It's Gimme All Your Lovin' as we keep you rocking out on this Wednesday. Now, make sure to listen right about 7:30 this morning. Going to give you a couple of the times that our Wild Vegas Weekend Sounder is going to play. And we're giving you an opportunity to snag a trip to Vegas. We've got round trip airfare for two, three nights hotel in Vegas. We're putting a spooky twist on it this year since we are going to give you passes to Universal Horror Unleashed. This place is amazing. Plus, we're going to give you tickets to see Metallica Halloween night at the Sphere. So make sure you listen 7:30. I'll give you a couple of the times that the Sounder is going to play during the Classic Rock Workforce. Give you a little leg up. Yeah, I got Candlebox on the way. Steve Miller Band coming up in a few minutes. 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
3: This update brought to you by the U.S. Postal Service.
2: Missouri voters will decide in August whether to replace the state income tax with expanded or increased sales taxes. A judge ruled Monday that Amendment 5 can remain on the August 4th ballot using the language approved by lawmakers. Opponents have already filed an appeal. Missouri gas prices have fallen below $4 a gallon for the first time in a month. GasBuddy says the statewide average for regular unleaded gasoline is now $3.99 per gallon. That's still more than a dollar higher than this time a year ago. Missouri officials are urging residents to stay safe outdoors this summer. Friday is Summer Safety Day, focused on heat, UV exposure, and severe weather awareness. Officials say preparation can help prevent weather-related injuries. That's your local headlines. 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
4: With Steve Thomas and the Morning Drive's first warning weather, I'm meteorologist Paul Trombley. Bright sunshine expected today, with daytime highs approaching 82. Clear skies again tonight, lows level off around 61. Daytime highs approaching 84 tomorrow. Sunshine mixed with clouds at times. That's first warning weather from the Withers Weather Center on the Classic Rock Station.
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0: Classic Rock Station, but about 7 KGMO, Steve Miller Band. It's the Joker. So we take you through this Wednesday morning. Aerosmith's on the way. Van Halen in a few minutes as well. Let's go ahead and check our morning comedy quickie. This morning we feature Tony Baker, Weather.7 KGMO.
1: My doctor bill was $46,000. Yeah, you ever get a bill so high you just laugh at it? It might as well have been $1.5 million. Either way, it's not getting paid. Appendix was gone, man. I just threw that bill up in the air and paused like Mary Tyler Moore. I was just like, that's all I could do, man. That's why I admire women. Y'all always go to the doctor. Men, we never go. That's why dudes die immediately. Like, dudes just be dying out the blue. I never knew he was sick. We go to the doctor, be like, you got 2 days to live, Tony. What happened to you? I never knew. Yeah. Women know, y'all know off top. Yeah, they said I was gonna die 16 years ago to the day.
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7: With Steve Thomas and the Morning Drive's First Warning Weather, I'm meteorologist Paul Trombley. Bright sunshine expected today with daytime highs approaching 82. Clear skies again tonight, lows level off around 61. Daytime highs approaching 84 tomorrow. Sunshine mixed with clouds at times. That's First Warning Weather from the Withers Weather Center on the Classic Rock Station.

0: 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It's You Really Got Me as we rock your Wednesday. 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It's the Classic Rock Workforce kicking off this morning just before 9. Steppenwolf's on the way. We'll find out why today's the greatest day ever. 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
2: Missouri gas prices have fallen below $4 a gallon for the first time in a month. Gas Buddy says the statewide average for regular unleaded gasoline is now $3.99 per gallon. That's still more than a dollar higher than this time a year ago. Missouri officials are urging residents to stay safe outdoors this summer. Friday is Summer Safety Day, focused on heat, UV exposure, and severe weather awareness. Officials say preparation can help prevent weather-related injuries. Missouri voters will decide in August whether to replace the state income tax with expanded or increased sales taxes. A judge ruled Monday that Amendment 5 can remain on the August 4th ballot using the language approved by lawmakers. Opponents have already filed an appeal. That's your local headlines. 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
4: With Steve Thomas and the Morning Drive's first warning weather, I'm meteorologist Paul Trombley. Bright sunshine expected today, with daytime highs approaching 82. Clear skies again tonight, lows level off around 61. Daytime highs approaching 84 tomorrow. Sunshine mixed with clouds at times. That's first warning weather from the Withers Weather Center on the Classic Rock Station.
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13: ever. It's June 3rd, the greatest day ever. On the 3rd of June, 1800, the second U.S. president, John Adams, became the first president to reside in Washington, D.C. This was prior to construction of the White House, so Adams took up residence in a local tavern where he met with his cabinet members, Sam Malone, Norm Peterson, and Cliff Clavin. Where everybody knows your name. Have a great June 3rd, the greatest day ever.
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0: Rock Station with that 7 KGMO. Tom Petty. It's Mary Jane's Last Dance. We take you through another Wednesday. Hey, coming up today at noon, we've got the All Request Classic Rock Cafe. It's presented by Hosemate. Let me take you through the lunch hour. Your requests, all your suggestions for the lunch hour. Throw in a few lost classics here and there, even laugh a little with lunchtime laughter. All Request Classic Rock Cafe. It is on the way today at noon, and it's here on 100.7 KGMO, presented by Hosemate. Pink Floyd's up next, Led Zeppelin in a few minutes as well, plus a crash course from the professor of rock, Adam Reeder. We'll check in with him too. All in minutes, 100.7 KGMO.
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2: Missouri officials are urging residents to stay safe outdoors this summer. Friday is Summer Safety Day, focused on heat, UV exposure, and severe weather awareness. Officials say preparation can help prevent weather-related injuries. Missouri voters will decide in August whether to replace the state income tax with expanded or increased sales taxes. A judge ruled Monday that Amendment 5 can remain on the August 4th ballot using the language approved by lawmakers. Opponents have already filed an appeal. Missouri gas prices have fallen below $4 a gallon for the first time in a month. Gas Buddy says the statewide average for regular unleaded gasoline is now $3.99 per gallon. That's still more than a dollar higher than this time a year ago. That's your local headlines. Now your first warning weather.
4: With Steve Thomas and the Morning Drive's first warning weather, I'm meteorologist Paul Trombley. 82 today under clear skies. Tonight, 61. Mainly sunny tomorrow. Daytime highs approaching 84. Mainly clear Friday with highs around 85. 87, slight chance for storms Saturday. That's first warning weather from the Withers Weather Center on the Classic Rock Station.
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17: Hey, Professor of Rock, Adam Reeder here with today's Classic Rock U Crash Course. 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John Fogerty recalled the images of hairy, colorful young people dancing naked in the rain and mud at Woodstock. Now, that was what sparked the song's vivid imagery of Who Will Stop the Rain. He described the rain in the song as a metaphor for the political corruption and the social upheaval of the late 60s, not just a weather phenomenon. Here's a compelling story. During a home listening session with the master tape, John Fogerty's 4-year-old son John asked him, "Daddy, stop the rain." John would later share that this moment helped him realize the rain in the song that symbolized forces beyond anyone's control. Who Will Stop the Rain was one of 5 singles by Creedence Clearwater Revival that reached number 2 on the Billboard Hot 100 in 1969 and 1970. Well, that's today's Crash Course. We'll see you this weekend on Classic Rock U.
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0: 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It's Led Zeppelin and Heartbreaker as we rock out on this Wednesday. How about we get a little dramatic, shall we?
1: Oh, yeah. 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
13: With Steve Thomas and the Morning Drive's First Warning Weather, I'm meteorologist Paul Trombley. 82 today, under clear skies. Tonight, 6.

0: 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It's Rock of Ages as we rock your Wednesday. Now, make sure to listen around about 7:30 this morning. Got a couple of the times that you'll hear our Wild Vegas Weekend Sounder play. Yeah, we've got a round-trip airfare for 2 3-nights hotel in Vegas, tickets to Universal Horror Unleashed, plus tickets to see Metallica Halloween night at the Sphere. So make sure you're listening right about 7:30. I'll give you a couple of times that sounder is going to play today. And maybe you can get yourself in the running to win. Now, of course, if you want, you can listen all throughout the classic rock workforce. Sounder is going to be playing a few times. 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
3: This update brought to you by the U.S. Postal Service.
2: Missouri voters will decide in August whether to replace the state income tax with expanded or increased sales taxes. A judge ruled Monday that Amendment 5 can remain on the August 4th ballot using the language approved by lawmakers. Opponents have already filed an appeal. Missouri gas prices have fallen below $4 a gallon for the first time in a month. Gas Buddy says the statewide average for regular unleaded gasoline is now $3.99 per gallon. That's still more than a dollar higher than this time a year ago. Missouri officials are urging residents to stay safe outdoors this summer. Friday is Summer Safety Day, focused on heat, UV exposure, and severe weather awareness. Officials say preparation can help prevent weather-related injuries. That's your local headlines. 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
4: With Steve Thomas and the Morning Drive's first warning weather, I'm meteorologist Paul Trombley. 82 today, under clear skies. Tonight, 61. Mainly sunny tomorrow. Daytime highs approaching 84. Mainly clear Friday, with highs around 85. 87, slight chance for storms Saturday. That's first warning weather from the Withers Weather Center on the Classic Rock Station.
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10: Today is June 3rd, National Egg Day. So if today is Egg Day, then tomorrow must be Chicken Day. Or was Chicken Day yesterday? It's anyone's guess which comes first. Happy National Egg Day.
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somebody has to be responsible for this. 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

0: The Classic Rock Station, 100.7 KGMO. It's the Stones and Jumpin' Jack Flash as we rock your Wednesday. Now, coming up Thursday morning, don't miss out on another Thrillbilly Thursday. Yeah, that's right. Thrillbilly Thursday is back each Thursday morning here inside the Morning Drive. We're going to give you an opportunity to win tickets to the all-you-can-eat seats at a Thrillbillies baseball game, Mountain Dew Park in Marion. So right about 6:45, I'll give you that thrill word of the day. You text it to the 100.7 KGMO text line, and well, you can end up winning yourself a couple tickets to the all-you-can-eat seats at Thrillbillies baseball game, Mountain Dew Park in Marion. It's Thrillbilly Thursday coming up tomorrow morning here inside the Morning Drive. Brian Adams on the way. Three Doors Down next, 100.7 KGMO.
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2: The Missouri Association of Realtors has donated $1.9 million to the campaign opposing Amendment 5. The measure would create a pathway to replace Missouri's income tax with expanded or increased sales taxes. Voters will decide the issue in August. A hearing has been postponed in a lawsuit over Missouri's disputed congressional map. The case challenges efforts to use the map in future elections and seeks action on a referendum petition filed by opponents of the plan. A judge has rescheduled the first hearing for June 11th. Missouri State Board of Education President Mary Schrag has resigned effective immediately. Schrag was appointed to the board in 2019 by former Governor Mike Parson. The governor's office will appoint a replacement to fill the vacancy. That's your local headlines. 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
4: With Steve Thomas and the Morning Drive's first warning weather, I'm meteorologist Paul Trombley. 82 today, under clear skies. Tonight, 61. Mainly sunny tomorrow. Daytime highs approaching 84. Mainly clear Friday, with highs around 85. 87, slight chance for storms Saturday. That's first warning weather from the Withers Weather Center on the Classic Rock Station.
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0: Classic Rock Sakes with about 7 KGMO. It's Three Doors Down and Kryptonite as we keep you rocking on this Wednesday. Hey, you need a couple of the times for the Wild Vegas Weekend Sounder, right? Well, we're giving you an opportunity to snag a Wild Vegas Weekend with a spooky twist. We're giving you round-trip airfare for two, three nights hotel in Vegas, tickets to Universal Horror Unleashed, plus tickets to see Metallica Halloween night at the Sphere. Yeah, it's going to be a Wild Vegas Weekend. So make sure you're listening. Let's say a little after 11 and a little after 3. Okay, 11 and 3 today. We've got the Sounder playing a couple other times as well. 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Blue Oyster Cult's on the way. 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
9: With Steve Thomas and the Morning Drive's first warning weather, I'm meteorologist Paul Trombley. 82 today under clear skies. Tonight, 61. Mainly sunny tomorrow. Daytime highs approaching 84. Mainly clear Friday with highs around 85. 87, slight chance for storms Saturday. That's first warning weather from the Withers Weather Center on the Classic Rock Station.
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0: The Classic Rock Station with about 7 KGMO. It's Journey. Don't stop believing as we rock your Wednesday morning. Hey, tomorrow is a free ticket Thursday here at 100.7 KGMO. 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
2: A hearing has been postponed in a lawsuit over Missouri's disputed congressional map. The case challenges efforts to use the map in future elections and seeks action on a referendum petition filed by opponents of the plan. A judge has rescheduled the first hearing for June 11th. Missouri State Board of Education President Mary Schrag has resigned effective immediately. Schrag was appointed to the board in 2019 by former Governor Mike Parson. The governor's office will appoint a replacement to fill the vacancy. The Missouri Association of Realtors has donated $1.9 million to the campaign opposing Amendment 5. The measure would create a pathway to replace Missouri's income tax with expanded or increased sales taxes. Voters will decide the issue in August. That's your local headlines. 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
4: With Steve Thomas and the Morning Drive's first warning weather, I'm meteorologist Paul Trombley. 82 today under clear skies. Tonight, 61. Mainly sunny tomorrow. Daytime highs approaching 84. Mainly clear Friday with highs around 85. 87, slight chance for storms Saturday. That's first warning weather from the Withers Weather Center on the Classic Rock Station.
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0: 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Tom Petty and the Heartbreakers. You don't know how it feels as we roll through this Wednesday. Now, we're getting set for the news, the true, the bizarre. That's on the way in just a few minutes. We'll be scraping the bottom of the barrel that is the internet to bring you the top stories. The Who on the way. Jake Giles Band in just a bit as well. All from the Classic Rock Station, 100.7 KGMO.
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2: Missouri State Board of Education President Mary Schrag has resigned effective immediately. Schrag was appointed to the board in 2019 by former Governor Mike Parson. The governor's office will appoint a replacement to fill the vacancy. The Missouri Association of Realtors has donated $1.9 million to the campaign opposing Amendment 5. The measure would create a pathway to replace Missouri's income tax with expanded or increased sales taxes. Voters will decide the issue in August. A hearing has been postponed in a lawsuit over Missouri's disputed congressional map. The case challenges efforts to use the map in future elections and seeks action on a referendum petition filed by opponents of the plan. A judge has rescheduled the first hearing for June 11th. That's your local headlines. 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
4: With Steve Thomas in the Morning Drive's First Warning Weather, I'm meteorologist Paul Trombley. Bright sunshine expected today, with daytime highs approaching 82. Lows around 61 tonight, clear skies. High of 84 tomorrow, mainly clear. High temperatures reach up to 85 Friday, under mainly clear skies. 88 Saturday. That's First Warning Weather from the Withers Weather Center on the Classic Rock Station.
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0: The Classic Rock Station with a .7 KGMO. It's The Who and Behind Blue Eyes as we take you right through this Wednesday. And time for
1: the news of the truly bizarre.
0: All right, let's scrape the bother rather than the internet to bring you the top stories, shall we? Okay, let's dive into our news of the truly bizarre. Have you ever found yourself becoming attracted to something that's supposed to be off-putting? Body odor, gasoline, skunk smell? Well, if that's the case, mosquitoes can relate. New research shows mosquitoes can actually learn to love the presence of DEET, one of the most common insect repellents. Scientists conducted lab experiments where they successfully reversed the mosquito's aversion to the chemical and even made them more willing to approach humans wearing DEET. Why are we doing this? Oh, yeah, because we're stupid. It sounds like the problem is using too much, like how overusing a medication can make it less effective. In the study, researchers were able to condition mosquitoes to associate blood meals with DEET so that when they were hungry, they immediately sought out the smell of it. They even seemed to prefer a DEET-treated arm to an unsprayed arm. So, how would this work outside of the lab? Possible real-world situation would be mosquito biting someone who applied DEET long ago. If the amount of DEET is low, it is possible that the mosquito to still bite and earn the associated DEET possibility of obtaining a blood meal. Don't need to worry about DEET attracting mosquitoes to you yet. One researcher said it's still the gold standard of mosquito repellents. Really? I remember another one. We banned it for no reason. Do the research. Yeah. No reason. Let's keep on moving on. What else we got? Oh, let's wrap up our news of the truly bizarre with this. This guy, definitely a home wrecker. Literally. 48-year-old man in Pennsylvania, Eric Peralta, came home on Tuesday after drinking all night. His wife was not happy. She told him their marriage was over and yelled. They did a little yelling at each other. He said, quote, "If it's over, I'll tear down the house." He went outside, climbed into an excavator, and began tearing into the house while his wife and two daughters were still inside. Wife called 911. Fortunately, the police showed up before anyone could get hurt. But the damage to the house was pretty significant. Big chunk of the roof was torn down. Experts say the structural integrity is in question. Eric now facing several charges, including causing catastrophe, reckless endangerment, disorderly conduct. His wife is planning to seek protection from abuse order as well. So, yeah, that's not good. Not good at all. But, yeah, it's actually a pretty nice-looking house. He just ripped the whole front off. So there you go. That's our news of the truly bizarre. We'll do it again tomorrow. Tomorrow morning, 8:30, news of the truly bizarre. 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
12: With Steve Thomas in the Morning Drive's First Warning Weather, I'm meteorologist Paul Trombley. Bright sunshine expected today with daytime highs approaching 82. Lows around 61 tonight, clear skies. High of 84 tomorrow, mainly clear. High temperatures reach up to 85 Friday under mainly clear skies. 88 Saturday. That's First Warning Weather from the Withers Weather Center on the Classic Rock Station.
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0: About 7 KGMO, Bruce Springsteen, Born in the USA, as we rock your Wednesday. How about we get into the classic rock workforce? Yes, the classic rock workforce is set to roll. 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
2: The Missouri Association of Realtors has donated $1.9 million to the campaign opposing Amendment 5. The measure would create a pathway to replace Missouri's income tax with expanded or increased sales taxes. Voters will decide the issue in August. A hearing has been postponed in a lawsuit over Missouri's disputed congressional map. The case challenges efforts to use the map in future elections and seeks action on a referendum petition filed by opponents of the plan. A judge has rescheduled the first hearing for June 11th. Missouri State Board of Education President Mary Schrag has resigned effective immediately. Schrag was appointed to the board in 2019 by former Governor Mike Parson. The governor's office will appoint a replacement to fill the vacancy. That's your local headlines. 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
4: With Steve Thomas in the Morning Drive's First Warning Weather, I'm meteorologist Paul Trombley. Bright sunshine expected today, with daytime highs approaching 82. Lows around 61 tonight, clear skies. High of 84 tomorrow, mainly clear. High temperatures reach up to 85 Friday, under mainly clear skies. 88 Saturday. That's First Warning Weather from the Withers Weather Center on the classic rock station.
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18: With Steve Thomas in the Morning Drive's First Warning Weather, I'm meteorologist Paul Trombley.
5: Bright sunshine expected today with daytime highs approaching 82. Lows around 61 tonight, clear skies. High of 84 tomorrow, mainly clear. High temperatures reach up to 85 Friday under mainly clear skies. 88 Saturday. That's First Warning Weather from the Withers Weather Center on the Classic Rock Station.
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Chandler Jansen here with you on this Wednesday morning. 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Here's Pink Floyd, Have a Cigar.

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0: Classic Rock Station, 100.7 KGMO, Steely Dan, and Do It Again. Did you hear our Wild Vegas weekend sounder? Well, Keith did, and Keith, where are you calling in from?
1: I'm calling in from Scott City.
0: Okay, congratulations. You are now in the running to win that Wild Vegas weekend.
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7: With Steve Thomas in the Morning Drive's First Warning Weather, I'm meteorologist Paul Crombley. Bright sunshine expected today with daytime highs approaching 82. Lows around 61 tonight, clear skies. High of 84 tomorrow, mainly clear. High temperatures reach up to 85 Friday under mainly clear skies. 88 Saturday. That's First Warning Weather from the Withers Weather Center on the Classic Rock Station.

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0: 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Now, a side of laughs with lunch. It's Lunchtime Laughter.
1: One thing I want to let you guys know up front about me is that I'm very immature. I'm goofy. I like to have a good time. Am I in good company? Are you guys like that? All right, fantastic. 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I'm immature, but I have kids, which is a bad combination. Because it's hard to teach your kids the value of a dollar when you have the same hobbies as them. It's impossible. Like, we'll be on the couch on a Saturday morning watching cartoons, eating sugary cereal, and a commercial will come on. My kids will get excited. They'll be like, "Dad, that video game looks so cool. What can we do so we can earn money so we can buy that?" 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We are not doing anything productive today. We're going to finish this game. It's gotten to the point that I've started doing my son's homework for him so we can play sooner.
0: Lunchtime Laughter.
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17: With Steve Thomas in the Morning Drive's First Warning Weather, I'm meteorologist Paul Trombley. Highs around 82 this afternoon under clear skies. Clear skies again tonight. Lows level off around 61. Daytime highs approaching 84 tomorrow. Mainly clear skies. Mainly clear skies Friday with daytime highs approaching 85. 88 Saturday. That's First Warning Weather from the Withers Weather Center on the Classic Rock Station.
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13: Rumors spreading round in that Texas town about the shack outside the games. 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

0: Good afternoon, everyone. 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
15: With Steve Thomas in the Morning Drive's First Warning Weather, I'm meteorologist Paul Trombley. Highs around 82 this afternoon under clear skies. Clear skies again tonight. Lows level off around 61. Daytime highs approaching 84 tomorrow. Mainly clear skies. Mainly clear skies Friday with daytime highs approaching 85. 88 Saturday. That's First Warning Weather from the Withers Weather Center on the classic rock station.
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Chandler Jansen signing off for today. You can join me again tomorrow from 10 until 2. Paul Vernon will be taking over next, and he's got your chance to win a 6-pack of mini cheesecakes from the Cheesecake Ninja in Jackson this evening. The 5 o'clock cartoons and What's in My Pocket. 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

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Good afternoon and happy Wednesday to you. Paul Vernon taking you through a big classic rock block. We are keeping things rolling right along with Styx. 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

0: Red Rider, Lunatic Fringe on 100.7 KGMO, taking you through your Wednesday afternoon. Have you heard? We are giving you the chance to win a wild Vegas weekend, but this time with a spooky twist. You've got a round trip airfare for two, 3 nights hotel and Vegas. Plus, of course, that is not enough. 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
4: With Steve Thomas and the Morning Drive's First Warning Weather, I'm meteorologist Paul Trombley. Bright sunshine expected this afternoon with daytime highs approaching 82. Clear skies again tonight. Lows dip down to about 61. Daytime highs approaching 84 tomorrow. Sunshine mixed with clouds at times. That's First Warning Weather from the Withers Weather Center on the Classic Rock Station.
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0: Van Halen, best of both worlds on 100.7 KGMO. We are rolling through your Wednesday afternoon. And did you hear that Wild Vegas Weekend sounder? Well, I've got caller number 10 on the line. And who am I speaking with today?
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4: With Steve Thomas and the Morning Drive's First Warning Weather, I'm meteorologist Paul Trombley. Bright sunshine expected this afternoon with daytime highs approaching 83. Clear skies again tonight, lows level off around 61. Sunshine mixed with clouds at times tomorrow, highs level off around 84. That's First Warning Weather from the Withers Weather Center on the Classic Rock Station.

0: Triumph laying on the line on 100.7 KGMO. We are rocking out here inside of your Wednesday afternoon. Now, coming up tomorrow morning, it is a Thrill Billy Thursday with Steve Thomas to the Morning Drive. 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

0: 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The workday is almost done. Let's brighten the mood with the 5 After Funnies.
1: My mom is Spanish. Spanish people are so dramatic. You can't ask them anything and get a straight answer. 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Like when I was a kid, I would ask my mom all the time, Mommy, who do you love more, me or my sister? It's a very simple question coming from a child. But she would always go, well, if I had a gun, if I had a gun and someone said to me, you need to shoot one of your kids, I don't know which one of you I would shoot. But it's the same thing as saying I love you guys the same. There's no need to bring a gun into the story. Do you know how scared I was of my mother growing up? Always wondering if I was going to upset her. Always thinking about, what if I make her snap? Do you know how relieved I was when she finally killed my sister?
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17: With Steve Thomas and the Morning Drive's First Warning Weather, I'm meteorologist Paul Trombley. Clear skies tonight with lows around 61. High of 84 tomorrow. Tomorrow night, 64. A mix of clouds and sunshine and dry. Friday and Saturday, mid-80s. Friday, upper 80s by Saturday. That's First Warning Weather from the Withers Weather Center on the Classic Rock Station.
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0: Queen, David Bowie, Under Pressure on 100.7 KGMO. We are rocking out here inside of your Wednesday afternoon. 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

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Welcome to the 5 o'clock cartoons, and welcome to your Wednesday evening. 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
0: What's in my pocket?
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0: No, it's not green beans in my pocket. Try again. What's in my pocket?
3: Fresh green beans.
0: No, it's not green beans in my pocket. Good guess. Try again. What's in my pocket?
4: Is it a camera?
0: Yes, it sure is a camera in my pocket. That is correct. Who am I speaking with today?
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0: And Danielle? Hey, well, congratulations, Danielle. 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How's that sound?
4: Thank you. 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
18: With Steve Thomas and the Morning Drive's First Warning Weather, I'm meteorologist Paul Trombley. Clear skies tonight with lows around 61. High of 84 tomorrow. Tomorrow night, 64. A mix of clouds and sunshine and dry. Friday and Saturday, mid-80s. Friday, upper 80s by Saturday. That's First Warning Weather from the Withers Weather Center on the Classic Rock Station.
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Paul Vernon headed in my last hour, hanging out with you guys for your Wednesday. Don't you worry, though. 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

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And this time, it's getting spooky. 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Metallica, performing at the Sphere Halloween night. 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
4: With Steve Thomas and the Morning Drive's First Warning Weather, I'm meteorologist Paul Trombley. Clear skies tonight with lows around 61. High of 84 tomorrow. Tomorrow night, 64. A mix of clouds and sunshine and dry. Friday and Saturday, mid-80s. Friday, upper 80s by Saturday. That's First Warning Weather from the Withers Weather Center on the Classic Rock Station.
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0: Scandal and the Warrior on 100.7 KGMO. Coming up tomorrow morning, it is another Thrill Billy Thursday. You got to join Steve Thomas in the morning drive right around 6:45. And Steve will give you that thrill word of the day. 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

the Classic Rock Station, 100.7 KGMO. That does it for me. This is Paul Vernon. I'm out of here. Thank you guys for hanging out on this Wednesday evening. Don't go anywhere. Marissa will be hanging out with you for the rest of your Wednesday night. But for now, I am leaving you with the Colts. Here's Fire Woman on 100.7 KGMO.

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